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You're always waiting for somebody, and you don't like yourself. They made you change, do you remember when you were someone else? Soldiers and dolls won't give away my childhood dreams. I was a pirate.

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control. 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Come on, get in it. C-O-N-T-R-O-L, in control. 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
2: 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I'm gonna hit this city.
3: Let's
2: before
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2: I leave, brush my teeth with a bottle of Jack. 'Cause when I leave for the night, I ain't coming back.

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2: Rock.
3: Outra frequência.